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Oh, yeah, right. She wanna call her hockey meets a super maraha ura borobedi. Moment up on 360 radio, precise local global connection in our mic on the Easy Breezy Breakfast Show. 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

0: good morning, my bestie. Good morning, Rena Mamedi Lapeng. Get a happy, happy Entertainment Friday. Tatin Tliziyo, we nigo munye. Goba mnansa kwazi uwipata gatle. That is a very beautiful song indeed by Uloyiso. I hope you are enjoying your Entertainment Friday. Wherever you're listening from, you might be at work, you might be at home, wherever you are. Ulukoloying, unso mameti sintiake, uru sintiake bona. Nzako mameti ke lukoloying ke driver, ki mameti the official encounter. Mamela he mamedi, the official encounter from Monday up until Friday at 9 a.m. up until 12 p.m. So better make sure hurry. You do not miss out. I get hard kalaka manta how you are there up until Friday. You are there, so do not miss out on that one. So that is why Kirohuena, we bring you nothing but the best. Mama Rafon 360 Radio, we do have our vision, right? Our vision is to be the most innovative radio to connect people with opportunities, and our mission is to inform, educate, and entertain you. The time right now is 9:38 on the dot. We are moving towards the hour 10. I get my bestie exactly on the 22nd of May. Unzo huli munati, unzo huli love. We are striving to be the best we could ever be. I get my magic. Exactly. Because of Entertainment Friday, we do have word of the day for our first round of the show. Because our time is not that much. So I'm going to give you the word of the day for our Entertainment Friday. And then after that, I have a topic for the second round of the show as well. I get my magic. Now, word of the day for Entertainment Friday goes like this. I get my bestie. Be proud of yourself, even when it feels like no one else will be. I get it, my mate. Be proud of yourself, because you've achieved a lot and you are trying. And those small wins, be proud of yourself. No matter the small step that you are taking at this particular moment, do not look at other people and what they think about you or what they might say about you. Marawena, celebrate the small wins about your progress. I get it, my bestie. Exactly. Mamela, hey, hakirohuena, be proud of yourself, right? When we were talking about the word of the day, sometimes it's easy to tie your value to external signals. I get my bestie, but about praise, maybe, you know what, about message back, or sometimes people noticing you, but those are just unreliable things. I get my bestie. Sometimes they come and go, but pride, right? Pride that only shows up when others validate. It doesn't last through the quiet days. So don't wait other people to praise you, because that is you at some point trying to validate you, your pride. I get my mate. Forget about pride. Forget about what people say and their feedback. When each and every single time, when I go high, praise yourself. Be proud of yourself each and every single time. I get my mate. Yeah, be that person who is actually, you know what, having that love for yourself most of the time. Right? Exactly, my mate. Hey, this, Mamela, this line is a reminder to you to keep your own score. I get my mate. You know what it is. What it costs you to show up most of the time. Try again, right? Try again each and every single time, Mamedi, because you need to make yourself proud each and every single time. I get my mate. Exactly. You're not making other people proud, but you're making yourself proud. Mamela, I said to you, show up and try again each and every single time. I get my mate. To not quit when it will be even been easier. So, you could have quit at this point. If you were thinking, let me just let it go because I cannot carry on anymore. Mari, the small and wins, it's God showing you at the end of the day, there is light at the end of the tunnel. So be proud of yourself. Whether you have achieved a little mobile pillow, I'll be proud of yourself when I go higher. Get on my bestie. Exactly. Mamela, no one else, sees all of that, and they don't need to actually, they don't need to for it to count. Get on my mate. Exactly. No one else sees all of that, but and at the end of the day, they do not need to in order for it to count. It counts even if people don't see it. Because when you see it, you know what? I am trying to be the best that I can ever be. So today, just make sure, starting from now on, you are actually practicing to be proud of yourself no matter the circumstance. I get my bestie. Exactly. Now, let us dive into our topic for the second round of the show. Our Entertainment Friday is never, ever going to be the same again. Mamela, How can you remind yourself of your value when old doubts come back? Yo, this one hurts me a lot because babangata the old doubts, you are feeling inferior, nadidi doubts, people told you that you were not good enough. The old doubts now, they actually, you know what, come back in your life. So how do you remind yourself of your value? Let me actually dive into it a little bit deeper right there. All doubts have a way of showing up loud most of the time, even when you know better. The trick isn't to never hear them again, but is to have something you can point to when they do. I get my mate, exactly. You know what is that something that you can point on when they do? It's self-reflection. You know what? No matter the circumstance, I am good enough. I get my best. Exactly. That's what you point into. And to say that, for the mere fact that you've woken me up today, that is me saying today, you know what, I am grateful, right? So there's no need for me to have self-doubt. Mamela, hey, mamet, I want to get into it a little bit deeper right there. Get specific about the evidence, not the feeling at that particular moment. Because when it's all self-doubt, it like at that moment, it becomes with a lot. Even the trauma that you experience, you know you're feeling inferior. And sometimes even the feedback, people don't respect you, and you learn you have unresolved issues. Exactly. I want to tell you, Hori, separate I failed from I am a failure. I get my mate, exactly. When you actually know how to separate I failed from I am a failure, doubt usually, conflicts the two. I get my bestie. So, Mamela, you are judging a whole person on a single event at that particular moment. Small thing is happening. Maybe things are not going well. You are doubting yourself because things are not going your way. You are looking at other people and you start comparing yourself. I thought by this time I'll be far away. You know what? I'm still behind. Don't worry, Mwanako, things will be well. Like, do not doubt yourself, Luena. And but why doubt I'm also the time? The way, you know what, even the confidence is not there. Sky doubt on my bestie, right? Do not doubt yourself because you are the best. God made you for a reason. You are wonderfully made. Let me tell you that. Mamela, I want to say to you, pick one thing you keep nearby most of the time. Maybe a note or a photo or a message you've saved. I get my bestie. When doubt hits you, your brain is too noisy for, you know what, just to obstruct you for, you know what, having unnecessary reasons, my bestie. I get my bestie. That are tangible. That will actually even remind you to, interrupt the loop of you changing the mindset at that particular moment. So that is why I get my bestie. Don't think about anything negative about yourself. Not because of the entire it's my right, you know what, you are doubting yourself, maybe you are not worth of anything. No, don't do that. I don't want to cry. No matter the circumstance, no matter how the devil can put a stone, a mountain in the journey of your life, don't doubt yourself. Because God is actually, sometimes it's God testing you. Can you trust him even in the midst of challenges? I get my bestie. Mamela, talk to yourself, right? Like you would to a friend. I love this phrase most of the time. I get my best because if now self doubt if you noticed or Chomia was having self doubt, what would you say to her? You'd really tell a friend that they are worthless for having a bad week. I get my mate. Exactly. You would not tell, even if they're having a bad week, you cannot tell them how they are worthless because they're going to start having a self-doubt. You know what? Even if things are not going my way, even if like it's a mile, I'm a sebeti during the week and in Totsaka, this is a mahante, keep preparing the CV. An issue that is happening around South Africa where people are fighting for our country and the employment rate that is happening and things are not easy. But I will strive to be the best that I can ever be in the midst of those circumstances. I get my bestie. Exactly. So that is why, you know what, even if things are not going your way and you know what, you find sometimes you are not in the same standards as other people. It's not a problem because you will eventually get there. That is why it's 2026. Build a foundation. It's not time for you to feel inferior because qala o ikutlwa botlhoko, you're not going to even pray about the situation. Gore tata Modimo, give me ideas, what should I do about my life? I get my bestie, mari, when you are shifting that mindset of self-doubt, that's when you're able to pray about it. Gore tata Modimo, I know even in the midst of what is happening in our country, mari, I trust that you will be able to help me have a plan ka bophelo ba ka and be able to move forward. I get my bestie. Exactly. Mamela, hey, check if the doubt is protecting you or limiting you most of the time. I get that doubt that you're having is limiting you because of you're not good enough to make it there, or maybe you're not brilliant enough, or maybe you feel I'm not smart enough to actually, you know what, crack this thing. Exactly. Mamela, sometimes doubt shows up to keep you safe from embarrassing yourself. I get it sometimes, not most of the time. I get my bestie, especially when you are taking the risks. So ask yourself, what would change if this doubt were wrong? I get my bestie, exactly. If the answer matters to you, that's the sign that it's worth pushing against. I get my bestie, exactly. If that answer matters to you, this self-doubt is not benefiting me, it's not taking me to where I want to be. But if the self-doubt is actually, you know what, saving me from embarrassing myself, meaning it's telling me something else, stop embarrassing yourself and stop doing things that are taking you to the wrong direction of your of the journey of your life. I get my mate, exactly. When I'm my bestie, Mamela, when self-doubt comes back because they were, you know, wired to, you know what, in you most of the time, over time, remind yourself of your value, right, my bestie, exactly, and practice your loving yourself most of the time. Try erasing doubt instantly just to make sure it doesn't get the final word. Doubt must not ever have a final word. If you let it control you, it has won over you. I get my bestie. We're going to learn a lot from it for today. Just to remind yourself, for my best, it's 2026. How are you are dwelling on self-doubt, meaning you have not done the internal healing within yourself. I get my mate, exactly. That's what I tell about confident because of things are not going their way. But by the time you get an encounter with God, that all of it comes back, the confidence, the self-doubts moves away from you because you know who is ruling your life. You know who is carrying you each and every single time. I get my bestie, exactly. That is why to him brain is given and sense is expected. I get my bestie. Now, hey, come and enjoy the topic with us and share on our Facebook page. We are at Mirafon 360 Radio. And then on Twitter, we are at Mirafon 360 Radio. Our Instagram as well, we are at Mirafon 360 Radio. 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The more we all learn from each other, the more the merrier. So come one, come all, to come and enjoy right there. Get my bestie. Exactly, hey, my mate. Mamela, hey, I'm talking about local hour here on Akero Entertainment Friday. I'm already sure. Kori, the music is okay, Papa La Honajo. I'm already sure you are very excited about it. Akero, my mate. That is why I'm talking about Pina Munati, Pina Yaloiso, Aritati Ntizio, Winnie Komunye, Gobam Nansa, Waz, we pass our guys. Like, my bestie. Kilaka Jota, my mate, Rarikana local hour in Yaruna. We play you our songs with one heart, one love, and one spirit. Akero, exactly. So, how about our religion? The lovely, the amazing Cynthia K to play you, you know what, maybe your favorite song. La hlele mo Facebook page ya rona onjwe so re Cynthia K kom papa le pina kena e monati for Entertainment Friday ya ha mona. Get my bestie, which is not a problem at all. I want to give you a very beautiful song right there. It's I'm leaving you right now. I get my bestie, but I'm not leaving you entirely because we need to come back and make sure we wrap up our topic for the first round of the show right there. Here's a very beautiful song that I'm wrapping up with, a very good one indeed by Uzonke Ari Feelings. Stay tuned and please do enjoy my besties till we come back for more. Happy Entertainment Friday. Enjoy.
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guest, welcome back. When I'm mamedi ke pina monate ya BB Wines, and it all comes down to love. Ke le ka jwetsa ka from now on, our entertainment Friday will never ever be the same again. You are still chilling with me, the lovely, the amazing Cynthia K. Mabes. We have arrived alive on, you know what, our second round of the show. Mo ile ka jwetsa hore ha re kena re tla be re make sure hore we are also diving into a topic that I mentioned of the second round of the show. I get my bestie. The time right now is 20 minutes after the hour 10. Go for Peter Zepedi fella. And when we come back, we are going to be diving into the topic I promised to you right there. Remember when I gave you word of the day, I said be proud of yourself even when it feels like no one else will be proud of you. I get mamedi, exactly. And sometimes even if people are still proud of you, but that on its own is not enough. You must, when I will be proud of yourself, I get my bestie, because self-recognition is very important. Thank you so much, when I'm my bestie. I hope you're well taken care of. Happy Entertainment Friday. Now let's carry on, and let me give you two beautiful songs that I promised you, and I believe hore you are going to enjoy. I get a mamedi, exactly. When Entertainment Friday arona ntso hole monate hole lovely hunzo hole pumping jwalo. Here's another upcoming song for you by Steve Perry, if only for the moment. I get my bestie, followed by Ben E. King, So Important to Me. Stay tuned and please enjoy, besties, till we come back for more. Adios.

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1: It's your boy Easy from Wedela Mphakamisika Slam Fishing 2.

welcome back, Ngwaneso. I hope you've been enjoying, you know, because like I said, local hour will never ever be the same again, no matter the circumstance. I get my bestie exactly when I'm a media here. So without wasting any time any further, let's get into our topic for the second round of the show. When it comes about already topic here, the first round of the show, I gave you just the word of the day. I said, be proud of yourself. And I believe that most of you have heard, and in this Molanyana wins, my bestie, telling me what the experience of Pilomba, how celebrate yourself and be proud of yourself. I get one acquire because, but they're not going to celebrate you and they're not going to tell you that they're proud of yourself. So, whether they told you or not, still celebrate yourself and be proud of yourself. All right, now let's get into our topic for the second round of the show. I mentioned it earlier on. I said, how can you remind yourself of your value when old doubts come back? I want to talk to some butloko when my bestie jolly got the old doubts. You try to work hard at, you know what, trying to suppress the doubts. Don't mara. Eventually, how so has didn't my hand. But anyway, I want to say to you, old doubts have a way of showing up loud, even when you know better. Get my bestie. Mamela, the trick isn't to never hear them again, but it's to what? To actually have something you can point to when they do. I get my bestie. Exactly. This far without doubt. So why did doubts look creeper in today? Without, you know what, me understanding already to a guy. I get my bestie. So how feel self doubt more people about why entertain? Because sometimes kissatane longer or battle creeper in our feelings or you're not good enough. A belano do melan to ill. Kilakar my bestie, whatever that you spend your time on, even in your mindset, it will be the you know what, the outcome of what you become at the end of the day. I get my bestie. Exactly. So never let self-doubt to make you feel inferior, because everybody does sometimes, you know what, get to a point whereby they feel self-doubt. It happens to everyone, whether you like it or not. It happens to the best of us. I get my bit. Exactly. Getting specific about the evidence, not the feeling. Doubt feels universal in the moment. Counter it with specifics. I get my bestie. A time you followed through when it was actually hard. A problem you solved. Feedback. Feedback someone you gave you. Who gave you that stuck? I get my bestie. Exactly. Feedback someone gave you that stuck. Sometimes when my bestie, you have something specific that you know what that is happening in your life. Let's say for an example, you are getting the specific, you know what, get specific about the evidence. Hi Ben Toilongori, Kin Toilongori, Mobo Pilomba, how you are sure about, you know what, Mobo Pilomba, I've achieved a lot and I am so proud about myself. So let me not have self doubt about where I'm going. Mobo Pilong, I get my bestie. Exactly, because I'm trying to

To find, you know what, a proper way of putting it so that we can all follow through and understand it better. When it's hard, sometimes you need to say right, and then you decided to problem solve. I get my bestie, yeah, and it's already how long sometimes you cannot even problem solve matata amangata, how to be how na le solution at that particular moment. But and utolori that feedback it's stuck on you more long about you're not good enough, you're not gonna make it and all of that, it stuck with you. I get my best. Mamela, your brain respects concrete examples more than affirmations. I get my best. So be an example to you. So that your brain is able to respect you. Or you are a person that is able to take cautious decisions about how you feel at that particular moment. I get my bestie. Because when you told yourself you're not good enough, you know what, affirmations about what people are saying about me, I think it's true, and you're thinking about all of that, you're still very good. We're going to feel self-doubt, and that is not right. Sometimes people will tell you that you're not good enough because they're jealous about you. They do not want to see you prosper, mobo pillow. I get my bestie. Exactly. Or haba bona something yana elong hori e, ya itzahala mobo pillow mbahao, you know what, a little bit of a win. They will tell you who are not good enough, and you are believing what people are saying about you. I get my bestie, exactly. Satan, about yourself and self-doubt about yourself because of their self-doubting themselves. I get my mate. So never, even on a single day, allow that. Also every single time, how nearly feeling your self-doubt. The devil, you are a liar, not in my life. Not with me, because I'm a child of God. I'm wonderfully made. I get my bestie. That is why I go ready to get our entertainment Friday will never, ever be the same again. Now, I want us to dive into it a little bit deeper. Separate I failed from I'm a failure. I get my bestie. Doubt usually, you know what, conflates the two. Look at what actually happened. Mamela, what part was under your control, what wasn't, and what you've learned, right? You are judging a whole person on a single event at that particular moment. I get my bestie, exactly. So when you separate I failed from I'm a failure, you are able to say, I failed for Nagonyana Eo, but you know what, I'm not a failure. So you're able to separate the two. But whenever I failed and I'm a failure and I'm a fail forever, my bestie, that will actually definitely make you have self-doubt. Exactly. So you are giving the devil that platform of, you know what, making you, his pedestal, making you his doormat. At any time when he wants to stumble over you, he would definitely do that. So that is why self-doubt, if it's a malima. How you feel, and then it finishes you. It puts you down to the ground, and then you are down to nothing. No, do not allow that to happen. My bestie, get my bestie. You are wonderfully made because you're a child of God. Whether you're perfect or not, you are still a child of God. That is why 2026, you want God to make you lose that self doubt, align with Him. I get to go exactly so that you can be the best that you could ever be. Mamela, I want to talk about use a physical cue, right? Pick one thing you keep nearby, maybe a note, a photo, or a message you saved. I get my bestie. When doubts hit, your brain is too busy for obstruction and reasoning. Mamela, a tangible reminder interrupts the loop right there. I get my mate, exactly. So when you are using a photo, maybe it's a photo of, you know what, something good that has happened in your life, or a message that you got once upon a time that somebody was celebrating you, or things were going on that are good in your life. Remind yourself of how, you know what, amazing those days are. Or maybe these are the days that are currently happening. Mobu Pilomba, they're in your corner, that are good winnings. Mobu Pilomba, smaller nyana winnings. Celebrate yourself. Do not let self doubt, as much as maybe you're expecting bigger results, and then they are not, you know what, they're there yet. It's not a problem. Mar ewe does not mean horotlamilo we doubt kwena olo umukone, you are sulking, you are feeling less of yourself, you are feeling you're not good enough and you're never gonna make it. That is the same mindset Elungur Satan wants to impart in your life so that you feel you are not good enough as a child of God. And you are good enough and you are wonderfully made and you will prosper in your life as long as you're carrying a positive mindset each and every single time. I get my bestie, exactly, when I'm a maid, so that Mobo Pilomba, how you know very well, the devil is a liar. He cannot make me feel inferior about myself. I get my bestie, exactly. So that is why I get my maid, Mojo Zing Ting, you
must never entertain self-doubt. Because give me khwa emibi ya satani etlaba a itlisa bophelo mba hao hore wena o feel less of yourself. I get my bestie hey ha ntso le jwalo ntso reminisce on what I'm saying. Let me give you a song, another song, another vibe, because it's entertainment Friday and a kojetsa hore no matter the circumstance we must make sure we are enjoying the songs that we are playing for you on this beautiful entertainment Friday. Ben E. King are so important to me. Stay tuned and please do enjoy bestie till we come back for more.

Welcome back, my bestie. Welcome back. Wena ngwaneso, I hope all is well with you. I hope you are well taken care of. Mamedi mo dutsinte ke rata le bua he for not actually, you know what, giving up and just making sure no matter the circumstance, you are taking good care of yourself wherever you are, right? So I want to say to you, come and you know what, and be a person oilonguri. You take advantage of a situation oilonguri. You become selfish a little bit about your life, and you know what other people think about you. Because when we talk about my bestie, you want to be a people's please, and people are putting self doubt in you, especially by longer babo pelahao, and yet you still carry on and be around them. Marikile karuhuena. If you want to grow, you know what to do. The ball it is in your court. I'm all. Always, you know what, discussing crucial topics. I always remind you, how about to self value? When I value yourself because of self doubt, it will be a bit among, it will be a bit when I will one. And then we allow when I feel like because of what, you know what, affirmations of other people about you are making you to feel at that particular moment, you're not good enough because of what they said. I get my bestie. Anyway, let's dive into it. I said, how can you remind yourself of your value when old doubts come back? I get my bestie. And all doubts have a way of, you know what, showing up loud most of the time. Hey, even when you know better, the trick isn't to never hear them again. It's to have something you can point out to when they do. Again, whether you like it or not, self-doubt is going to still come back. In days more longer, you were never expecting self-doubt could just, you know what, creep in. I get my bestie. Exactly. And it happens to the best of us. I'm still reminding you of that. You are the only one. You are experiencing that feeling of self-doubt. No, a lot of people are experiencing that. Even celebrities, even the president himself. I get my bestie. Exactly. That is why the light at the end of the tunnel. You think maybe you are down here and things are not going according to your plan. Maybe it's because of me, because I'm struggling with finances. No, it's not because of our finances that you're having self-doubt. It's because of the feeling. It creeps in out of nowhere, maybe because of a face you're going through. Do not allow it. Do not entertain it. Like I feel like you're my bestie, because I feel like I report Maruena as a person, do not entertain it at all. Mamela, that is why when I separate, I failed from I'm a failure. I get my bestie, exactly. Because when you have failed, it's not because you will fail forever. No, you might fail today and to win tomorrow. I get my bestie, exactly. So you must actually separate the two. Tamelo, I have failed, but I'm not a failure. Even if I have failed, but I know that one day I'm going to make it. I get my bestie. Mamela, hem. Talk to yourself like you will talk to a friend, like I said. I love this phrase, like I mentioned earlier on. I love this phrase because this phrase is that part that reminds you of how important you are, mobopiloma, how, but you're not realizing it because of the self-doubt. I get my bestie. When most of the time, you'd really tell a friend that they are worthless for having a bad week. I get my bestie. Hey, when it's your meow, it's depression, anxiety. And when maybe you're just having self doubt for that particular day, but I also have a situation near higher. Yo, it's worse than yours. I get my bestie, exactly. But when I still you are feeling for you are not worth anything because of what you're going through. I get my bestie. What would you tell your friend Vela at that particular moment? You would point what they have done and remind them that it's just temporary. I get my bestie, exactly. Eventually, you will make it just like you. Luana Tlamilo, we advise yalo. I wonder why are they failing to advise themselves, because there's very same advice, just like in most of the time it's not because you know what, I'm not advising myself Lina as well. All these things that I'm talking to you about is the things that I'm applying to myself as well. I get my bestie for my self growth as well. So that is why Lina ku advise, when you're advising somebody each and every single time, and you know that people are always, you know what, listening to your advices and they are changing their lives, learn to apply that to yourself as well. We play, Lord, you know what, it is well. I know that one day things will align for me, even if maybe right now they're not going according to my plan, but I know that it shall be well. And then you take that self-doubt away. Talk to your situation. Or please, not today. And distract it with something important. Maybe keep yourself busy, run errands if you must. You know, if you must pray about it at the particular moment,
pray about it. I get my mermaid because lwana ha una le self doubt eh o bo di hula mo yona le yona self doubt e we mamela kana go go re bua everything e batho ba buileng ka wena, and then you are busy running it through word by word. Ah, you are putting yourself down even worse, Moss. I get my mermaid so din thotsa itsala mo bophelong ba hao, they are not final destinations, they are there temporarily. Something might okay again tomorrow and another week, and week in week out we put or mari my cursed or something. No, you're not cursed. It's because of that's the season of you experiencing all of those things. Because o tlo go rona le season engwe ha e fitla mo bophelong ba go din thodi tsa ma straight gore go monate fela, you are celebrating. I get my mermaid hey ke chance ya yone le yone e fitle gape wa bona. So ha ntho tsa tsa mai hantle ska give up, because gona le batho ba ban suicidal ha gona le self doubt mo mophelong a bone. I feel like yo I should feel like taking my life because I feel like I'm worth nothing. Don't even try that. Ke mo long re satan wa celebrate hore I will take bana ba ntate modimo one by one because of the negative spirit that I'm setting in their lives. I get my mate to uska dumela ka bophelo ba hao, because what? Because the devil is a liar. Mamela he Mamel, and sometimes it's God trying to test you. How positive will you remain in the midst of challenges, in the midst of you know what, that mountain that is standing in front of you? I get my mate. There is a story in the Bible about Job, right? And we all know what Job went through. Yo, the things that he went through. That Satan atlants a mo test that day in and day out. Could I destroy everything that has to do with his family and his riches? But what did he do? He sat there and he was still, and he knew who God was. La Satan at arua kan tate modimo wa hao because of abona the things seo fitan mo hara tsona. Mari Job said, no, I know that my Redeemer lives and I know that he will fight for me. Mamela kore he went years Satan kore amo destroyer up until he was down and out. A dutse mo strateng a kore yanong setse kare ke street kid a tswa from Gobo reaching to Bupua. So when you must compare your story with that, tate modimo, I will enjoy. Because when you're enduring in those situations, that's when now strength will be regained. Ke monta tate modimo to fang peace of mind. We put or au kanti mar ke fita mara mathata makana kana mar ke na le peace of mind. How come? A ke gone go patala dikoloto, a ke gone go etsa so, a ke gone go etsa so, go ngata ntho tse le fetang mogare a tsona. Ke re my bestie, exactly. 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Why am I not depressed? Because of you decided to align with God. Ore ntate modimo, I'm letting everything e ke fetang mo yona onto your hands, and I know that you will work it out for me. I get, but when you are carrying it alone, kimo satan again and thing arasuka, you know, just make a way whether uponori oya yang ulobata di fast money. Utabota maulonga di twalomo. Because what learning to fast because you can't enjoy. I get my bestie, so that is why I get when I'm my bestie. Understand yourself very well. Self doubt to if it's la man le man I swear na fela olongri itla mo fihlela o le mong. I get when I go hi ya mari, that is why I get it's just a spirit elongri creeps in mo longri satane o boregile ke pula boregile vele. Anong a boregile wetsang o batla lona gore a le destroy when I'm allow, then he will take advantage of that situation right there, right? Exactly, mamedi. So mamela, talk to yourself as you are your friend. Apply the same standards to yourself as you were applying it to your friends. I get my bestie, exactly. It feels awkward at first because it's unfamiliar gore when o ka bua luwane we motivate gore all will be well, right? Not because it's false, it's because you are doubting it. I get my mate, exactly. Not because it's false, hore. We motivate, we play, hore. You know what? I'm confident. I'm wonderfully made. I'm a child of God. I know that I will make it. And ubuwe these wonderful words, you know what? Wonderful affirmations to yourself instead. I get my bestie, exactly. And you will see things aligning. Okay, pana setu calmile down during that, you know what, tough day. Unali self doubt, mari. We feel hore waiting in lile te mari is not conquering you. I get my best. It's not finishing you. So be still and know that God is God and he will fight your battles for you. But as long as you put him first, I get my bestie. Exactly when I want to go high. Mamela hem. Check if the doubts is protecting you or limiting you. I get, because doubt it limit when I go high.
It comes with intuition. God is directing you. No, you know what? I'm keeping you safe from embarrassing yourself and from you taking a risk. And then you know, let me not do this because of I'm realizing this will put me in danger. Exactly. Then get doubt to right. So you must differentiate the doubt that is dominating within you. If it's self-doubt in that is putting you down, or it's self-doubt in God trying to give you an intuition, your life is at risk and you are doubting you moving forward on that because of your life is at risk, then that doubt is a good doubt. I get my mate, differentiate that doubt to you alone. Every doubt to you is putting you down instantly. In your face, I call it just like that. How fits I call it? Hey, now you feel for you. I was supposed to be there. I was supposed to be doing this. I was supposed to be called there to be this. Why, Mari? Because of that did not happen. Then when you feel for that is the end of the road. It's not done. It's not over with you up until God says it over. It's over with you. I get my mate. For the mere reason that He woke you up, He's still giving you so many challenges for you to face again, so that you can be the toughest self you could ever be. I get my mate. So take courage in this beautiful Entertainment Friday when I go high, and be still and know that God is God, and He will never leave you nor forsake you. But He is, because of He has a story that He is writing in your life. Take courage and run the race, because where you are going, you will look back and say, I never thought I will be here. Because Baba Mbalona, I'm telling you, I believe that you are a living testimony when I'm saying to you, you are not where you were before. Situation now, it's an elipede. Baba Mbalona, I no extend moment long alone. Baba Mbalona, I no record koloi. Baba Mbalona, I no hore, even if Lalesa extend a marble, pentangana, new furnitures, new something. I get my bestie, Baba Mbalona, I no hore, licking at Italian. Because I'm trying to show you. I'm trying to show you, my bestie, at the end of the day, there is way forward. So celebrate the small wins. No matter how small they are, appreciate them. But be appreciative for every little thing. I get my bestie, exactly. Mamela hem. Sometimes doubt shows up to keep you safe from embarrassment or risks. I get my mate. So ask yourself, what would change if these doubts were wrong? I get my mate. And then if the answer matters to you, that's a sign it's worth pushing against. I get my bestie. Hey, then answer how itabe ublela ore. Should I still move forward or not? I get my bestie, depending on how you're feeling at that particular moment. But if things decided to curry, we just fell apart on the spot just like that. Sometimes it's a sign that God is protecting you from something that was going to harm you. So and I know it hurts. I know sometimes I know you will change my situation. I get my mate, and you will cry and in a way that on its own brings self doubt. I feel I'm not meant, to receive great things. And it's not like that, Mwanakuhai. Trust me, it's not like that. It's because of maybe sometimes because mapelaruna had some make out one. Again, when I about to balance for it, from the get go, you look at how it's a simple, simple, fella, it's a simple, curry, oban. Can't you to oh, hand into a little bit of a sin, they are spoon fed from the family, right? Back really the richest study family did already there. Can't you some of them, not all of them, trust me when I'm saying some of them again, can't you some of them, utolori, them being spoon fed, I feel a month at some of the people, smoothie, bully, right? Go fell about what about most spoon feed, have a sabbatical mopilae, how can you sustain all of those riches about what we zone? Because this person didn't learn anything from the get-go. They were spoon-fed. They are rich, but they are able to teach. Even if you are rich, must work for your things still. I get my mate. I get my mate. Sustain. Exactly. So that is why I go bonza hore. Lo ena mabo pelomba hao. Hai lo hore. Ntate mo dumu hakala ka ho blessa. Ka ho blessa ko pili.
a ke re mamedi o bone ntho tsa gago e ore 10 years down the line ore yo ke ne ke phusha e nna ke kgatetse man, I'm just so tired of you know what struggling like this mo reng already o give up a teng without you having consciously thinking that you're giving up o kgatetse o dutse kore ore e date modimo a rona wa bona ke zamelele I'm tired o bo bona date modimo a tisa a miracle light at the end of the tunnel. I raise that standard for you, or no? As when you thought that I was not with you this long, 10 years, I was building you for you to be strong for this moment. Even that time, I raise the bar. Everyone was surprised, or yo, I never thought. I get my mate. Yeah, so do not compare yourself with somebody else's story because yours is not going to be written like theirs. I get my mate exactly. Because when I look at my mama, they are rich still. Marufila karakatsona luenosna next because of the riches zahaye dimukinya matate. How happy? Because baba mama kirele the riches zahaye but abone in a very bad way. Mobile killings to aloko ting again. Anyway, I'm just saying, my man, I'm just trying to remind you how important you are, how amazing you are, wonderfully made by God. So let not your situation make you feel doubt yourself. I get Papa Mbarona holds more poverty, but yet we are still standing strong and we are saying that we are seeing light at the end of the tunnel, even if it's not easy, but we know that it is worth it. I get gonna go high. Exactly. So doubt come. When doubt comes, right, Mamela, when doubt comes back because they were wired in overtime, I get my bestie, exactly. Mamela, it will come. Get a little note or to be feel yourself doubt. Don't take it well and not to go. Do not allow it. Be feel a fellow and take it well and I know. I get my mate, exactly. So it's all because we are running a race. Elongor is not easy, Mama Pelong Arona. So take heart and be still and know that God is God, right? Mamela, remind yourself of your value. Right? And then you reminding yourself of that value works the same way in practice. I get my bestie, not one time fix. Because you practice that, yet practicing your that, you know what, that you reminding yourself that you are valuable when as a person. I get, it's not easy from the get go, you know what, I'm valuable, and when things are not going well, I know it's not easy. Mara, practice it each and every single time. That is why you talk to yourself, remind yourself, I am a child of God, and He did not create me by mistake. Even the parents are by you are just, you know what, a family, you are struggling a lot. Put God at the center of it all. All wonderful things. You do not want to align with God and expecting the Satan will make a manna from heaven to come and change the situation. No, he will suppress you even worse. It will suppress you even worse. You will feel you I am nothing even worse. But when you're aligned with God, that heaviness does not dwell within you. He carries it for you. That is why I get you a peace of mind. How come? I get because He is God. He knows how to do it for you. I get my bestie. That is why I get to practice it. You are not trying to erase the doubt instantly. I get my bestie. You are just trying to make sure it doesn't get the final word. Right there. I get on a high. Let not doubt have the final word. Push against it. Go tell it. Go let it every time I say, exactly because you're a child of God and you're wonderfully made. Thank you so much, my bestie. I hope you did not just listen to me, but you also learn and apply. I get my bestie and practice it each and every single time. Even in the midst of every challenge that comes in your way, let it not be that it's a stumbling block of, you know what, defeating you and it's a final destination. No. Instead, every delay that comes in your life, tell yourself, I believe that God is trying to teach me something. I'm leaving you with these words. To Him, brain is given and sense. Is expected. Thank you so much, my bestie. Thank you so much. When I want so rehako fepineng we monate ke tsebang hore it will actually make you enjoy your entertainment Friday. I get on one so exactly. And right now we are going to get into a little bit of a vibey type of vibe. I'm going to give you Mikasa, but mamela, stay tuned and please enjoy my bestie and take good care of yourself. I love you. I love you. I love you. Enjoy.

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You are tofa o CC at Gindike, right? Stay tuned, at least to enjoy my bestie till we come back for more.

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0: Ntlwelese Merafo. 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Ke rata o leboa hengwa ne so ke o sia hantle ke re bona re tla bonana ka Manta Housing. It is your girl Cynthia K signing out. 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Ke batla hore ha ke utlwa be ke re happy entertainment Friday. 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Oloyiso Are Dream About You. 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Bye. See you same time, same place on Monday. Ciao for now.
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2: 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As you know, and my friend, Michael Matsa ke kopana lwana ke rata go ka nete ke gena share the relationship that you are having friends, gena share the relationship that you are having as family, gena 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
2: 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Bona, ke ntse ke le teng pene ka Inside the Car, ntsona le nna Nono, ntsona le nna Maona ma 2000, mo Merafon 360 Radio, your precise local global connection. Hopola, we educate, we inform, and entertain. 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Yeah, hojalo, kikatsile dintho dilengateng wena my family. As go tshepisitse re na le wena mahlale matsatsi ha re thoma, ke la ka o tshepisa ka re ke tlo leka ka o hlohotlo re ke nature the relationship that you are having as friends, ke nature the relationship that you are having as family, ke nature the relationship that you are having as mphakati. Ho sa gatheletse gore na mang o kae. Yeah, nete. Tsatsi lena la ka jeno go tshwaretse mantswe a reng, when the drum changes, the dance must change. When the drum changes, the dance must change. You adapt or you be left behind. That's the real rule of life right now, because when the drum changes, the dance must change means you can't keep doing the same moves when the situation, the people, all the rules around you shift. If you do, you look clumsy at best, irrelevant at worst. So it connects straight to what we talked about with pain and trouble visiting everyone. The pain isn't optional, but stuck in the same reaction to it is. So that's where people get left behind, not because the problem was too big, but because they kept dancing the old drum. You understand? Yeah. Either you adapt or you don't. I mean, sometimes adaption isn't betraying who you are. It's keeping the core of you while changing the moves so you don't get stepped out. Or you don't step on. So I don't know if you do understand or you get me exactly. My friend, my family. Because, hey man, bophelo monana ho bima ho thata ha sa tshintshi ha no thetla baloka. 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You understand? So therefore, jaifu tse din tse longore, hey man, bona, if you don't adapt, you are being left behind. 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Hence, kero huye na tsa silena la kajun. When the drum changes, the dance must change. Either you adapt or you be left behind. I mean, ladies and gentlemen, this is an African proverb that says, when the drum changes, the dance must change too. Life is always changing its rhythm. New season arrives, new challenges appear, new opportunities.

habits into new season. Growth requires adjustment. A seed cannot remain a seed forever. At some point, it must break open to become a tree. Some people miss opportunities because they are too attached to who they used to be. But hear this clearly. Changing your strategy is not weakness. Learning is not weakness. Starting over is not weakness. Refusing to grow, it is. There are some moments in life when the rhythm shifts unexpectedly so. You lose, there's heartbreak, there's failure, there's responsibility, success, and maturity. In those moments, you have two choices. Fight the rhythm or learn a new dance. The people who thrive are not those who fear change. They are those who understand that adaptation is survival. The eagle changes its feathers. The snake sheds its skin. Even seasons know when to let go. So why are some people afraid to evolve? Do not allow comfort to trap your potential. If the drum changes in the career, if the drum changes in your career, learn the new skills. If the drum changes in your relationship, grow emotionally. If the drum change in your life, rise with it. Because life rewards a movement, not stubbornness. Yeah. The final thought is that a wise person does not complain that music has changed. They listen carefully, adjust their steps, and continue dancing. Change. Obana no to change ke ntshotse le gong di a tshwara di a rekisa bo maitshwaro jalo jalo. Trust me, ne ke tlo rekisa ntshotse eno. Trust me, ne ke tlo di rekisa on a very cheap so that everyone would have a selong ho rutla mila setse. Either you change or you left behind. I mean, if the drum changes, the dance must also change. Why not? A re sale 2000 hana jwale se re le go 2026. I mean, how many years was 2000 yet? Long time ago. So that's why kereng hwena ka jone as a person born, if you want to see yourself very far and untonally dreams, change, adapt, change. I mean, your mind is no longer like 10 years before, and I get happy lori everything we eta sholoka. I mean, things have changed. Pele ho nona le 5110, di 3310. There's no such. Because why? We allowed change. Not so. 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So everything changes, so ha re le motho, ha re le batho bophelo re tlamehile re adapte, re ithute ho change. You must not remain the way. 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You have to adapt change. If change in the installer, jolo ka ha re install some apps on our phones, I mean, probably we will do that. So ha re ke re ithute ha re le batho ka nako tse ding hore hey, tse ding tsa dintho di tlhoka hore re change, because they cannot stay forever the same way. So when the drum changes, the dance must change too. Either way. Either you do it or you don't. Ke mantswa ka go fongwana tsa tsilena la ka jone as a friend, as family, as mphakate ke re bona wena my friend, ho hlomo le nteng bona tseba hore when the drum changes, the dance must change too. You cannot dance yesterday's steps to today's drum beat. I mean, the world changes, technology changes, relationships changes, dreams changes, even people change. So why not? And some people, and sometimes the greatest mistake is trying to force old habits into new season. Hi, it's a highly. But naka winto keko apara shorto, li skin topo, li stomach out. You won't do that. 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

0: I alert you? 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
1: Oh, sorry, Brother. 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
0: 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Olatu?
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2: 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Bona, ke ntse ke le teng pena ka ne inside the car since tsona le nna nono. Tsona le nna mama na ma 2000 mo mera from 360 radio, your precise local global connection. Hopola, we educate, we inform and entertain. Our vision is to be the most innovative radio to connect people with opportunity. Yeah, ho tsalo ke ka tsela dintho di leng ka teng. Why not? Had you told you to me, Leawena, my friend? Bon has refilled on the second hour of our show. Ki on our really important, hulu, naluena, my friend, because naluena, rabonda as friends, rabonda as family, rabonda as mpakat. How katale to run a man uka is a fihile, na kwenu no bona kirke and botle, bakasalte munyako sabuti, osabuti. That's so. Everyone is welcome. Bon ahe, sasilena laka jene as rabonda, rabonda jolaka di friends, rabonda jolaka family. Our bonding topic elongre na lwena re bonda ka yona ke reng, are people afraid of being alone or afraid of facing themselves? The question now today is, are people afraid of being alone or afraid of facing themselves? I mean, that is the ultimate question, isn't it? If you ask most people, they will tell you they just miss companion or companionship, or that humans are naturally social creatures. But if you strip away the distraction, the truth leans heavily towards the latter. Mm-hmm. People aren't afraid of empty room, they are afraid of the mirror. Mm. That's the question. Because when you are alone, the noise of the world cuts out and the internal volume gets turned all way up. Here is what actually happened when the distraction appear. The forced mirror in total solitude. You are forced to confront your own thoughts. You regret your anxieties and the choices you've made. There's no background noise to drown out the voice that asks, are you truly happy with who you are? Mm-hmm. Mm-hmm. O tsholo batho ba mbare a yoman motho bua le mong ka re wa hlanya awa nna go ya ka bugetse di badileng le ka nna actually re kere ke di bugetse ke di badileng tseng putseng gore go bua le mong tazi mini wa hlanya, guys. No, it's thinking loud. Thinking out loud ona bo hlanya le to mona ona ntwehlanya ho hanga hane. So the question that's at lena la ka jeno e shebane le nna lwena as friends, as family, as in packet fell now kan kenya o tsebe mina awa 300 re fela 7 days a week I can stay alone, I don't mind. So both of you now, are people afraid of being alone or afraid of facing themselves? Una le batho ba ile gore ha re to ba mo how could this o batla di lana le company most of the time le baka king o ka hlatha kwana le kwana le kwana asa ofe le baka. Yeah, ke nete hona le batho ba ile gore ba jwalo. So our topic that's lena la ka jona, our question is that are people afraid of being alone or afraid of facing themselves? So when you're alone, we all know that the noise of the world cuts out and the internal volume gets turned all the way up. And hey, man, actually happens the distraction appear. So when we check the forced mirror in total solitude, you are forced to confront your own thoughts, your regrets, your anxieties, and the choices you've made. And there's no background noise to drown out the voice that asks, are you truly happy with who you are? And a death of external validation. Mm-hmm. Many people rely on others to define their worth, their mood, and their identity without an audience to applaud or validate them. They are left with a terrifying question: who am I when no one is watching? Taba iri ke yona, who am I when no one is watching? Because ba bang ba batho wa abara tutuya ba lebang. Mm-hmm. Many people rely on others to define their worth, to define their mood, to define their identity. Without the audience to applaud or validate them, they are left with a terrifying question. Who am I when no one is watching? The bottom trap is that what people call bottom is often just at the early stage of existential. Wow, so cool. English. It says here, to avoid it, we compulsively scroll on our phones, but on the background TV, or rush into mediocre relationship anytime to avoid a quiet room. As philosopher Blaise Pascal famously wrote, all humanity's problems stem from a man's inability to sit quietly in a room alone. It takes a lot of courage to face yourself without any filters, distractions, or buffers. But those who master it usually find that once you make peace with the person in the mirror, being alone stops feeling like a person and starts feeling like freedom. Mm-hmm. Ke sona tselo gore na lwana ke batla re matheka tswa go dima tsona tsatsing lena la ka jone, because hey man, ho ngata motho tla ra wana, I can't stay alone, ke li one a wa ke tsang ke re bona. There's a lot of things that you can howly one if you truly love yourself and want to understand yourself truly. Even if mama na ka tla re hey wena o tsena le tsena, but if you've spent some time alone go go tlo sheba fela because you all know why it's here, but you're frustrated. But if you don't know yourself, let mama na katla or blue or green or purple or don't care, because now you don't know yourself. We expect you to care almost where wahanya or gold awa. It's not always like that. So, Scalabala, my friend, topic arunata sinlena laka jone kering. Are people afraid of being alone or afraid of facing themselves? Motu magar mama ne both, because both, but the second one is the real one. People won't admit it. Afraid of being alone is the surface of fear. It looks like always needing a group to chat, buzzing, saying yes to plans you hate just to have a plan, scrolling, dating, working late to avoid quiet rooms. That's easy to fix with other people, but it doesn't last. The second you are alone again, the feeling comes back. I mean, afraid is facing yourself is the deeper one. That's when the room gets quiet and your own thoughts start talking. Am I actually happy or just busy? Did I mess up my life chasing the wrong things? If I stop performing, who am I? I mean, most of people, they ask themselves those questions when they are alone, when there's no one is watching there. You know, it's you understanding yourself. It's you connecting with yourself. It's you you know, when you barike me time. Yeah, me time. We really need me time. Can it? Baba ngata but wana, I can't. Why? Are you afraid facing yourself? Or but you don't know the because you can't stand yourself. How did it be? So I can record them when I'm my friend. I can respond to no one. How the handle who is a hala ing? So the question ki ona ki sense ki locates on the social media platforms. We are going now. How do you want to connect? Lina no. Tseba via Facebook, Instagram, X, Intele Mirafon 360 Radio. Make our WhatsApp thing. You can send your voice note. 081-451-8586. 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Make it all out and thank one of my friends. Can make it all out and when my family born. A palin naki belwena, tulalin naki tulalwena, puallin naki buelwena, we monati, we lekere, herbal seed, seed. How do I like it off at the pedit a monati, come ramon herzola pili, catopigaruna essence key locates on the social media platforms. 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
1: Welcome back. Bona, can take your time penakan inside the car since on a lena nono, on son a lena, mamma 2000, mommy rough on 360 radio, your precise local global connection. Hopola, we educate, we inform, and entertain. 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Yeah, hojalo. Kikatsi legend to hodi lingate ngwena my friend. 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Kaba the question ele gona lwena as friends, as family, as mpakati. Rebono odi ma yona kering. Are people afraid of being alone or afraid of facing themselves? This question hits deeply because for many people, being alone is not the real fear. The real fear is silence. So when distraction disappears, no phone, no conversation, no noise, people are left alone with their thoughts, their regrets, insecurities, loneliness, and unanswered questions, and the truth they usually avoid. Yeah, hojalo. Some people stay constantly busy because silence forces the reflection. You know, being alone can reveal the pain we buried. Being alone can reveal dreams we abandoned, wounds we never healed, or the truth we keep running from. It's easier to scroll, party, date, or stay distracted than to sit with yourself honestly. There's a difference between loneliness and solitude. So the loneliness feels empty, solitude feels peaceful. The difference is often whether you are comfortable with who you are. A person who knows themselves can enjoy silence. A person who is at war with themselves may fear it. It's like that. Yeah. Most of the people can't stay alone. 30 minutes ke lomong a yetsa haleng two. Ba itshaba fela ba batla go batho ba me le bona. How possible maga he? I think all the everything starts with you. That's what I believe in, actually, you know. Ili bukatsa ke dibadile ding pontsong. Bona. Ho betere we frostane before anyone can come out o jetsa ka wane, because once skitla ko jetsa ka o green, o blue, o purple. At the end of the day, o tlo sala o se sharpo, because now o makotsa ke se ke di buang ka wena. Okay, la maybe also di bone thotse ka wena. Ka ba bona kono sampano tla di bona. But if you give yourself a chance, lanka taka o green or purple or gold you born. I don't share fella because why? You know yourself, handle or no, who you are and ujuang. Simple as that. So hello, Antle. Topic ya rona ke yona ela meleng hore ntse ke matha hodima yona nna le wena as friends, as family, as mphakathi re bona hodima yona haholo hobane ke re bona hore most of people can't spend alone. Spend time alone. They refuse to do that. They always want company. Why? Why always company? Why not motaka dule ale mo le di tsotsa tsa hai, le di kelelo tsa hai, imagine ya hai, your imaginations, your everything alone. O ko itse bona ha le hantle who you are. And that's where me leng hore we understand who fit is. Okay, because you get to know yourself, you get to understand yourself much better than anyone else. Okay, labone. Yeah, so Ludi Matava, yeah, little Selena Laka, you know, na highly hantle. Are people afraid of being alone or afraid of facing themselves? Some other people can say, Mama, people are afraid of facing themselves because actually they are afraid because they are not sure who they really are. Have I first time hantle, we understand hantle, na highly hantle, kibo mang. That's why basa rat lo ba kai cheba. Feel like I was just a siponic in tumen clampy. And my granddaughters are so poor, because now you'll be watching yourself whenever you pona kamo ho ipona motho monyeno o tla ipona kamo ga ipona ka teng ke la bona. 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Some stay constantly busy because silence forces the reflection. Yeah, being alone can reveal pain we buried, dreams we abandoned, wounds we never healed, or the truth we keep running from. It's easy to scroll, it's easy to go to the party, to date, or to stay distracted than to sit with yourself honestly. Yeah, and the difference between loneliness and solitude is that loneliness feels empty and solitude feels peacefully. The difference is often whether you are comfortable with who you are, a person who knows themselves can enjoy silence. A person who is at all with themselves, they may fear it. Kunjalo. Mm-hmm. He who cannot live in harmony with himself cannot live in harmony with the world. Need. The inner peace matters, man. The inner peace matters because wherever you go, you take yourself with you. Yeah. Israel. And the deep truth is that some people fear being ignored. Some people fear being unwanted. Some people fear or having nobody around. But many fear something even deeper, discovering who they really are beneath a distraction, because self-reflection can be uncomfortable all the time. Most of the time. I mean, it asks, am I truly happy? Am I living honestly? What am I running from? Where am I without validation from others? But facing yourself can change your life. Trust me. The people who grow the most are the one who learns to sit alone and reflect. That's where healing begins. That's where clarity appears, confidence grows, and purpose becomes clearer. And the final thought of this is that being alone is not always the problem. Mm-hmm. Sometimes the real challenge is meeting yourself without distraction. The reflection question, if you spend one full day completely alone with yourself, with your thoughts, will it be bring you peace or discomfort? Which one? Peace or discomfort? Most of people are battling discomfort because they don't want to face the truth. They can't stand this themselves. If no tua, Ube someone else and you date yourself, I can't stay alone. But you expect other people to date you and expect other people to be with you as well. Yourself, you can't be alone. Only one. And it's not fair. I think it's not fair. I think people should start understanding themselves, should start making time for themselves, because dinto dia chincha hadisa tsona le gale. Dinto dia chincha hadisa tsona le gale. And it's about time that we adapt change. It's about time we install change. Moma pilong arona, okila one. We need to do that. It is a must thing so that we understand ourselves, so that we can able to break the cycle. Elungoring. Roma around us, you can't stand alone. Why can't you be alone? Fellow Kilolemon, if I say, fellow Patu Bamung, just for 30 minutes, fella, Okobe Mung Uliwan, we understand why. Why not? Because you know that you may laure, Okaba Mung, okay, for stand, okay, Zeba, who fed anyone else. Ukilaban, Empire, Ratseba, this day is Batubana, but focus is about Mbaba. Instead of Bona Bay Tekul, Baba Tote Olekula Batubaba. Instead of Bona Bay, understand it. They want to understand other people. How can you understand some other people whereas you cannot understand yourself? Ukilaban. Why you that up? Ke yona tabe leng gore nna le wena re tshwaragane ka yona. 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I think it's wise to be alone so that you can able to face yourself, face your thoughts, face everything about you so that you understand yourself. Believe you me, when you know and understand yourself, you won't able to stress out now what's going to happen next. No, the universe is there. The universe is there to take care of other things. When I'm going to say, I'm going to say, attend, so I'm going to say, attend, know yourself, understand yourself. Ipenako, man. 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Without any matzapa, ukilawana. Yeah, kika se legend ho, dilikante wena, my friend. Kika se legend ho, dilikante wena, my family. Hopola, we still gonna, hi to elepele this topic on the social media platforms. Since I locate Facebook, Instagram, X, inside the mirror from 360 Radio. Make a whole X, you can send those voice notes. 081-451-8586. My friend. So let's continue with our topic. Aki locating one thing on the social media platforms. Kiri, ke bosa kajono na hele hante, are people afraid of being alone or afraid of facing themselves? Batho ba tsaba ho ba bang kapa ba tsaba ho te face na motho ka re awa ka ofele mara awa ba tsaba ba bang ba batlo dilo bana le batho mehlale matsatsi because they can't stand themselves awa ba batlo 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Make our WhatsApp to 081-451-8586. 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Are people afraid of being alone or afraid of facing themselves. That's the topic that's a sinner like a general or nalwena, as familiar as friends, and a rebond out in my own. Can I remember how to my yon as a sinner like a general labotano? Kilabotano Cajano, give free daha, it's 5-2 weekend, yeah? Give 5-2 weekend to one of my friends at Selena Lacajano. So, Clemilla Hutla, hello, Erika, Silla Macassi, the Hutson location mode in Toddy, it's a halanting bona. 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
4: 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Bona, we are on the last hour of our show. 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
0: Oh, sorry about that. I didn't even realize.

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Yeah, hojalo ke ka tseledi ntho di lenga teng wena my friend ke ka tseledi ntho di lenga teng wena my family bona he na kwa rena editso ho 1445 e sentse bontsha re ya ka sentse le haufinyane ho re 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Kgwedi ntse le yona ya May, selemo ke sona sedimo sa 2026. On my side, I can check it shows where we are celebrating International Being You Day. Wow. Wow. I ke nahana hore ka ba le ntho e ka tshwanang le enana. Fela he, ke enana e hlahile. Di 22 tsa May, we are celebrating International Being You Day. This event encourages individuals to break free from the shackles of social norms and expectations and to embrace their true identity. This day serves a reminder that each of us is unique and valuable in our own way and that we should love ourselves for who we are. Wow. Wow, wow, wow. Yeah, we are celebrating International Being You Day. This event encourages individuals to break free from the shackle of social norms, societal norms and expectations, and to embrace their true identity. This day serves a reminder that each of us is unique and valuable in our own way, and that we should love ourselves for who we are. I mean, why not? I just love this this whole day that we are celebrating Tatsilena Laka Jenu. Yeah, International Being You Day. I know kana kung halu mutu klamilo ube wena hle. Ukobe wena nji ube wena ukwelem tuse ngata. Ukwelem tuse ngata ngato sky kopa kopanya. Just be you. Love yourself. Be the world in katamin. You've been you over for the past 5 years or for the past days that you were born and we are still you. Why not to sabi wena or embrace wena or rata wena or skaba chincha wena. Just do you. Be you. You know, accept wena the world in katamin katsilo in katamin. This is what I think, Kore. That's why we are celebrating International Being You Today. It is celebrated on the 22nd of May every year. So it started with access consciousness and the idea that most of us spend our lives trying to fit in, copy others, or avoid judgment. The whole point of the day is to flip that. What if you do stop judging yourself and just let yourself be yourself for 24/7? Why not? Why not? You are all pretty good at adapting, like we said, with when we drum changes the dance, when the drum changes the dance must change. But adaption turns into self irrational. If you never check back with you, this day is a day forced to pause to ask if wasn't trying to be liked, impressed, or safe, what would I be? Okilabana. So most people find it harder than they expect. Being yourself without an audience is a skill. I mean, bona fela. We are celebrating being yourself. Mm-hmm. I love this celebration in a yakajeno nete ya bontsha hore ha re le batho ka nete re tlamile re ke re be rona. Re tloele go ba batho ba iseng bona. You know how lu wena o wena, just be you, let be you. Because how na emunga kangwena, you're the only one, only wena. So yeah, why not?
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Anyway, nkelo sinyana ko wa tseba ka mora di celebration ka mora the whole day that we are celebrating Tsatsilena la ka jeno. There is something special that we need to check. Hali hantle, we are not celebrating only International Being You Day.

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6: Good afternoon, lady and gent. It's a beautiful Friday. We've made it to, we've made it to the weekend. It's a Friday. Lady and gent, I hope everyone is doing as good as I am and is doing excited. You know, they are excited as I am. Today, lady and gent, it's going to be one of the greatest days ever, you know. But lady and gent, just remember, you are still tuned in to Marafon 360 Radio, your precise, a local, a global a connection. And lady and gent, we are the most innovative radio to connect people with opportunities. Hence, lady and gent, we always inform, educate, and entertain. It is exactly 12 minutes inside the hour 3, lady and gent. And as you know, the guy with the capital letter W and D, the one and only Walladin, is here until 6 p.m., lady and gent. It's a beautiful hour, 3-hour drive. I've played you, the one and only Tugzin, and the name of the song, Bati Bare Satane. And then, followed by X-Dabi Atibulwetsi, the original song, lady and gent. This one is not the remix that has a vocalist taken. This one is the original one. And then, lady and gent, today it is the 22nd of May 2026. You know, we just left with a couple of days before we hit, lady and gent, the first quarter of the year. Before we finish the first quarter of the year, lady and gent. I hope this year has been good. I hope this year has brought you nothing but happiness, joy, and excitement, lady and gent. And yes, we do face ups and downs in life. But yeah, I believe that comes with life, lady and gent. But yeah, with that being said, let me introduce the question of this first beautiful hour, lady and gent. And the question will go as follows. What's something you took for granted? You know, let's talk about things that we take for granted most of the time, lady and gent, and most of our lives. Things that we normally just overlook and take for granted until maybe we realize, no, man, I should have never taken this one for granted. Tell me on 076-315-1915, lady and gent, and DT. As I'm going to play you, the one and only Tyler ICU at the Ebba scene. Enjoy, enjoy, and enjoy.

background, and we still want to know, or I still want to know, from you, Gelady and Chen, to get again, what is that? You understand? One thing you took for granted, you know, that one something, Lady and Chen, that you definitely took for granted. Sing about to, I definitely know, Guti. There are things that we take for granted until we realize that, no man, this is one of the things that can actually put you there and, you know, put you in a position of winning, Gelady and Gent. And it is Singabantu, we go through those type of things, and Singabantu, Gelady and Gent, we go through those challenges in life. So okay, tell me when, on 0763501915, or hit us up on our Facebook page under the original post that says what's something you took for granted, Gelady and Gent. I'll also be mentioning one of the things Nami I took for granted. Definitely, Gelady and Gent, they are there, you know. I'm not all perfect and all that, Gelady and Gent. I also have things that I've taken for granted for so long. I need to, Gelady and Gent. So, okay, let's talk about that on this beautiful hour three, Gelady and Gent. And it is so nga intao, Tlalalana, and then stay tuned. I'm going to play you Shakes and Less by Tim Zala. Enjoy.

Lady and gent, we're talking all things, things that people take for granted. I need lady and gent in life in general. This one, yeah, lady and gent, I'm part of those people. You understand? I'm definitely part of those people. And I know, Gucci, I'm not the only one on this one, yeah, lady and gent. Definitely, most of the people are part of this one that I'm going to mention right now. Good health, lady and gent. As people, we take good health for granted until it's almost too late. We understand that these are the things that we do sing about to get lady and gent. No matter how hard we can try and say, no, that's not the case. What? But to tell the truth, it is the case, lady and gent, because we only notice it when it's gone. Waking up without pain, lady and gent, breathing easily, having energy, that's not a given thing to us. We understand that, lady and gent, we are always you know, making bad decisions when it comes to our health, lady and gent. You know, I know this one because of I'm one of those people, lady and gent. I've always taken good health for granted. You understand? Until I realized, good to know, man, this is not going to be, or rather, this is not good for me in any way. You know, lady and gent. So it was very important for me to take care of my health, you understand, lady and gent, and make sure uguti I stay healthy and I'm always on point. And another thing, lady and gent, that people take for granted is time. We act like there's always more of it, but time is the one thing you can't make back, lady and gent. That minute lost, you can't get it back. That second lost, you can't get it back, lady and gent. A day lost, you can't get it back. It moves forward each and every day. So again, lady and gent, we act like we are here forever and time is here forever. And honestly speaking, we just have limited time. You know? Exactly, lady and gent. These are the things that most of the people, it's top of the list whenever, again, we talk about things that are taken for granted in this lifetime, lady and gent. And another one, lady and gent, there was a trending video about this one, you understand? Safe water and food. I remember, lady and gent, there was a trending video about this specific one. You know, there was I think it's a scientist that was showing the difference between what's water and what's not water. You understand, lady and gent? And it's a shocking, pretty much a shocking video to watch. You understand? And this water, lady and gent, he got it from a tap. The tap water that we all drink him from. You understand? And then he was showing us, this is the difference, lady and gent. You understand? So it shows, Gucci, noticing about, we don't pay really attention to whatever that is happening. We just consume, lady and gent. And it, because, come on, you know, we think, Gucci, everything is safe and we are safe from time to time, all the time, lady and gent. Only to find out that we are not. You know, we are not safe, lady and gent. And it's important for us to take that seriously and make sure, lady and gent, the water that we consume, the food that we consume is you know, as clean as possible, lady and gent. It's very important we do those researches and we you know, research above all, lady and gent. It's very important. Hygiene, inje. It's so important, lady and gent. It's unavoidable. And it. So, okay, tell me when on 076-350-1915, what are the things that you took for granted? Let's talk all that as I'm going to play you the one and only lady and gent, XDRP, Tato Hatsi, and DJ Maporisa, but Bang Bonile.

That's ex-Darby and Tatoha together, and Jenta Batibang Bonile. A beautiful song, and we are still continuing. Another thing that people take for granted, Lady and Gent, and Tanditi, just to tell the truth, there is safety and peace. Living without the consent of fear of violence, war, or sudden danger is something most people never really think about. Until they are in that situation, Lady and Gent, that's when they will realize, Uguti, oh no, we are in a situation where we don't really, really like or appreciate at all, Gelidi and Chanta Nditi. Pelasingabantu, there's so many things that we can take granted each and every time, Lady and Gent. Each and every time, Nditi. The other one that I know which a lot of people might take for granted, but not me, I'm not falling under that category, Lady and Gent. It's actually peace and quiet. Peace and quiet, a lot of people take for granted. People want to be in crowded places. People want to be in spaces whereby, Lady and Gent, you don't really, really have that peace and quiet. Ooh, and Lady and Gent, trust me when I tell you, peace and quiet, it's the most important thing. I take it like that, Lady and Gent. I don't mess around with my peace and quiet. You understand? I take it so seriously that, Lady and Gent, it's no joke or nothing to play with at all, Lady and Gent. And it, so, okay, when again, Lady and Gent, what is something that you have taken for granted, Lady and Gent? And it, now I've mentioned Guti Gemina. I definitely took, you understand, Lady and Gent, the health part. I mean, Hashem, Lady and Gent, I lived so, so long, you know, just taking bad decisions when it coming to my health, Lady and Gent, you know. And I used to play around time until I realized, Guti, no, man, you know, time is the most valuable thing, you understand? And if you lose it, Lady and Gent, ain't no getting it back. So, you know, just in jay, to be on a safe space, on a safe side, Lady and Gent, I make sure to get, I prioritize my time good, and now I prioritize my health each and every time, Lady and Gent. And it, so tell me on 0763151915, Lady and Gent, where now, Uguti, what is the something that you have taken for granted? We are heading, Lady and Gent, to our second hour of the day. So, okay, here's Scott Mapuma, I think, yeah.

Ladies and gents, we are already on our second hour game. Just left with only a few minutes before we hit that second hour, ladies and gents. It's definitely 7 minutes from now, again, ladies and gents. And DT, so again, what's going to happen from now on, moving forward, ladies and gents, is that we are going to have a blast of a day, ladies and gents. And DT, so again, I'm going to play you a song that's gonna take us straight to our second hour gate of the day. And DT, so again, remember, this topic doesn't end here, ladies and gents. We can definitely continue with it on our following hour, ladies and gents, which is the hour I got two, I got four, Gelidi and Chantaliti. That's our second hour of the day. So, Gaunga into our Lady and Chanta, stay tuned and be with our Lord Gelidi and Chantaliti, relaxed and chilled. Is the one and only Gelidi and Chanta, ex Dabi at your son, baby.

Yeah.

Xdapi Kennedy and Jenta T Assam be my baby. We have already made it to our second hour gate of the day, Kennedy and Jenta. Since again it's 4 p.m. on the dot, Kennedy and Jenta. I'm going to give you the question of this hour, Kennedy and Jenta. So the question of this hour will stand as follows, Kennedy and Jenta. What's a place in Mirafong that inspires you? Pelaslale Mirafong, we are Mirafong residents, lady and gent. Every day, all day. You understand? We are Mirafong residents. So tell me on this beautiful hour for lady and gent, what's a place in Mirafong city that inspires you? Lady and gent, we might be complaining about Mirafong city, that is this and that, this and that. But at the end of the day, this is the place we live in. And I know Singabantu, lady and gent, there are those places that we can just go in for a fresh breeze, lady and gent, and you know, just you think and be ourselves, lady and gent. So tell me when, what is that place right here in Mirafong that you can feel like yourself, lady and gent? 0763501915. Let's talk all that. Maye, Maye by Babalo M and Kelvin Momo, Azania and Sticks. Enjoy.

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Shah Show with the tender love, Gilidia and Jen to Andigir. I'm still trying to figure out from you, Gilidia and Jen to Gutigena, what's a place in Mirafong that definitely inspires you? There's so many places, Pela, in Mirafong. I mean, to begin with, Lydia and Jen, I would say it's been, though, an inspiration from the get-go, Lydia and Jen. And crazy enough, Gilidia and Jen, that place, it's also used for studies. You know, that's one thing that it makes it so special again, Gilidia and Jen, DT, is because of it's also being used for studies. You understand? Abbey Bay, Gilidia and Jen, is been the place for me that I definitely love, Shem, and it inspires me. If have you went, or rather, or have you been in Abbey Bay, Lady and Chant? You know, it's one of the great places in Mirafong. You know, a nature reserve that is so beautiful, that has great animals. Yes, it does. You understand, Lady and Chant? But the zebras in Abbey Bay, there's, you know, buffaloes in Abbey Bay. You understand? Who would have thought that in Mirafong we have buffaloes, Lady and Gent? And it, I've seen them. Trust me, I've seen them. And it's a beautiful place. Pela, you go there to get taught, Lady and Gent. And it, that place is also reserved for kids and children who are doing life sciences at school, Gilidia and Gent, and then you go to the reserve, to the resort, I mean, to Gilidia and Gent, to study and get to learn some of the things about nature all in all. And it's Gilidia and Gent, it's so beautiful, it's so refreshing. So I would choose Abbey Bay over a lot of things, Gilidia and Gent. And it, Abbey Bay, it's a thing for me. It's a winner for me, Lady and Gent. And it, so tell me on 0763501915, Lady and Gent, to get to winner, what is that place that inspires you right here in Mirafong, Lady and Gent? Your home, you know, Mirafong Pela is our home, Lady and Gent. And it, so we can't deny that. We definitely can't deny that. So tell me, Gilidy and Gents, 0763501915, where is that place that inspires you right here at home? I'm going to play you, Nkosazana Daughter, at TM Sagazwini. Enjoy.

ngize ngicela emsamo nginikele ngomzimba wethu empela ngeke bogogo iyalangame ulani